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2: Now that is filthy.
0: No, it's the opposite. We got a message from Dolly Parton. You know, her and her team worked so hard while she was with us here, and they recorded so many things well in advance. So you keep getting these messages, even
3: from
0: video,
3: her.
0: Even video messages from Holly. It seems, or from Dolly, but yeah. It seems kind of, I don't know. It's just kind of weird to me knowing that she's not here, but we're still watching these videos of her like she's here.
3: I just feel like it's really, really sweet, actually. It just shows, like, how thoughtful her and her team were. But listen to this. This is Dolly Parton honoring music teachers.
4: Well, hey there. It's Dolly. And I am so happy to welcome you to Nashville as the CMA Foundation celebrates 10 years of music teachers of excellence. Now, I'm excited that y'all are staying at my new Songteller Hotel. And I'm thrilled that you're getting to see my Life of Many Colors Museum. You know, I've always believed that music brings people together, but none of that happens without dedicated teachers who encourage, inspire, and believe in the next generation. And that's why we're celebrating tonight. And to every music teacher of excellence, I want to thank you for your passion, patience, and care that you give your students each day. Congratulations on this incredible milestone, and keep making beautiful music together.
0: That is sweet.
3: That
0: yeah.
3: is sweet.
0: And when's the song? She also has a song that's not going to come out for how many years?
3: Oh, I think we got, when did I figure? I was like, I'll be almost dead by the time this song comes out. I don't know. I think it's like 2046.
0: We got to wait 20 more years?
3: Yes.
0: No way.
3: Or maybe it was even longer. I can't remember. When I figured out, I was like, will I even be alive then? Like, I got, hey, listen, we all got something to look forward to.
0: Hey, well, and you never know. We never know when you're going to go either, so.

0: 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And we're bringing the music.
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1: C'est la vie is a new song from Joe Nichols, and he's going to be joining us in just a few minutes to talk about it.
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1: Well, maybe there's a reason for it. 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

0: don't need triple Doppler. We've got meteorologist Megan Mulford. Here's your Bay Country weather.
1: 64 tonight, under clear skies, winds out of the southwest, 5 to 10 miles an hour. Sunny skies again tomorrow, high of 80. Tomorrow night, lows around 65. Upper 60s Thursday, with a slight chance for showers. Turning much warmer Friday, with highs in the low 80s, showers continue. With your Bay Country weather, I'm meteorologist Megan Mulford. Right now, 68.
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1: The story behind the music. Behind the song with Robin Holly.
2: 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His latest is called C'est la vie.
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4: It's funny. It's spelled C'est la vie, just the letter V. We take pride in having a country feel. We know how to properly spell the French phrase. We just choose to be a little more fun with it and spell it a little differently. It's fun. And the funny thing is, man, the song says, that's life. This is actually a breakup song. It's about a guy that says, you know, there's a lot of ways to say this. I'm going to pick a couple, you know, say adios, say bon voyage, say la vie, all that.

0: Hey there with the Rob and Holly Show on today's Country, Bay Country, 97.9. We are getting a little bit closer to our Friday takeover. We think about it every day. When's it going to be Friday? When is our special guest going to be here?
1: I mean, we already think about when is it going to be Friday already, just as you do. But then we add a little sweetness to it. And this week, Dan and Shay is our little sweetness. I'm so excited to have them taking over our show because I love their new album. I recently just saw them live. I was like blown away by them. So I don't know. It's just going to be a good day.

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1: I don't know where this haunted, evil laugh competition is happening, but we may need to do one of our own.
0: What do you mean?
1: Well, I saw something where there was a haunted evil laugh competition where people just go up and, you know, they do their best evil laugh.
0: Oh,
1: and you can win a contest.
0: I think I have a good evil laugh.
1: You think so?
0: I bet you, yes. Okay, I do want to have a competition.
1: All right, how about this? So, how about me, you, yes, and our producer, Mark, we have a evil laugh competition coming up.

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1: Oh my God. You're a little scary right now.
0: I'm supposed to be scary.
1: First off, I would just like to say, if I don't win this competition, it's because I'm clearly up against professionals. Number one, listen to your voice right now. Number two, our producer Mark that's here literally is like the star of a haunted house. Okay?
0: Okay, yeah, I want...
1: I feel like this is not even a fair competition, but I'm going to try to win it anyway because I'm super competitive.
0: All right, you go first, I'll go second, Mark goes third.
1: All right, are you ready?
0: I'm ready.
1: This is like my real voice. This is not AI. This is not any effects on it. This is the real me.
0: Okay? Well, I think she died at the end there.
1: I died at the end. Did you love it?
0: Well, you're not supposed to.
1: Pretty good.
0: You're not supposed to die. Okay. All right, my turn. Here we go.
1: I love it.
0: I think I died at the end too a little bit there. Okay.
1: Doesn't it feel good to do an evil laugh?
0: It is pretty good.
1: You're in your car right now, by the way. Evil laugh for yourself while we get our producer Mark, who's shaking his head right now that he doesn't want to do it.
0: Come on, Mark, you can do it.
1: On,
0: all right.
1: Mark,
0: give us your best evil laugh.
2: All right. Let me just trying to get into character here.
1: Oh my God.
0: All right, we lost.
1: We're losers.
0: Mark's the winner.
1: The best. Congratulations, Mark.

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1: Jordan Davis is going to be joining us in just a few minutes. He is going to talk about that song called Mess. And then also, it's Tuesday.
0: Which means it is Just the Tip Tuesday. And as I promised, you have got the best coffee hack in the universe. And this is specifically for all you Starbucks lovers.

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1: 64 tonight, under clear skies, winds out of the southwest, 5 to 10 miles an hour. Sunny skies again tomorrow, high of 87. Tomorrow night, lows around 65. Upper 60s Thursday, with a slight chance for showers. Turning much warmer Friday, with highs in the low 80s, showers continue. With your Bay Country weather, I'm meteorologist Megan Mulford. Right now, 68.
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0: 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The latest from Jordan Davis is a song called Mess.
1: Jordan, tell us all about the new song before we play it.
2: Yeah, so the new song Mess, man, this was a song that I feel like I haven't done this kind of song in a long time. I wrote this with some good friends in Nashville, and it really kind of started with the groove of it. We kind of just fell in love with the way the track felt, and Mess was what kind of came of that. But yeah, I mean, since the day we wrote it, I knew I wanted to record it, and really glad that we're putting it out and people are getting to hear it.

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1: Everybody in the club getting tipped.
2: It is Just the Tip Tuesday, and you said you brought us a coffee hack for Starbucks. What is this? Four drinks?
3: For the price of one, and this is going to be in your Starbucks rewards. Typically, it like takes 200 stars to get like one drink, but this is the way to do it just for 50.
4: Is when you order your mobile order, you're going to want to go under hot coffee and go to Cafe Misto. 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So in this case, I just recreated the sugar-free almond latte because that's what I love. When you then go to check out, you're going to be able to apply 50 points and it will cost you $0. So literally, you do not need to spend 200 points anymore to get a free drink.
2: So you're just, it's one of these ordering hacks. I've seen people try to do this at Chipotle. Apparently, like if you, or Qdoba, if you order everything separate, it's somehow cheaper as well. But it's a whole lot more work.
3: I don't, it's just a slightly more work. It's a couple more click, click, and then that's it. I'm telling you, it's the best hack ever.
2: Well, I don't drink coffee, so you gotta,
3: the tip wasn't for you.
2: I know, okay? wasn't for me. It's for all the Starbucks people out there.

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0: It's Bay Country 97.9. We were talking about Spirit Halloween turning into Spirit Christmas, and I already know now, because of this past weekend, what Emmett's going to be asking for Christmas.
1: Like, what do you mean?
0: Well, because we shot some BB guns over the weekend.
1: Oh.
0: And he was actually...
1: that was a mistake.
0: I was proud of him. We taught him very shortly how to shoot the BB gun, and we had a bunch of targets set up, and he was blasting them like one after another. He was really good. And I was like, whoa, how are you so good at this without any practice? It was kind of crazy.
1: So he's like a natural. So now he's going to be literally like the kid in the movie, A Christmas Story.
0: You'll shoot your eye out, kid.

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1: Rob, I went to the rabbit show this weekend. As I said I was going to, I went and showed my rabbits. And guess what? My rabbits are losers. Okay, but, which sucks to have a loser rabbit. Because already you feel silly for showing rabbits. They're losers. But I found what is quite possibly the cutest rabbit of all time. It was like, it was sitting on a pedestal, by the way. And it just sat there. Looking like it was the best rabbit. And guess what? It was the best rabbit. It got best in show. I like picked out the best rabbit and it's the cutest thing. If you want to see, give me a follow at Robin Holly Show. I know you're like, I wonder what the cutest rabbit looks like.
2: It doesn't even look like a rabbit. 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Looks one of those
1: dogs. It does kind of give dog vibes, doesn't it?
2: Yeah.
1: Yeah.

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1: Everybody should get a Costco door. 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
0: I think this is for lazy people.
1: We're going to explain what is a Costco door coming up.

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1: 64 tonight, under clear skies, winds out of the southwest, 5 to 10 miles an hour. Sunny skies again tomorrow, high of 87. Tomorrow night, lows around 65. Upper 60s Thursday, with a slight chance for showers. Turning much warmer Friday, with highs in the low 80s, showers continue. With your Bay Country weather, I'm meteorologist Megan Mulford. Right now, 68.
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1: I have been seeing this on Instagram for a while. When people are building houses, they're putting a new feature in where basically your kitchen is or your pantry is right next to your garage, and then they put this little door in to where you can pull in your garage, and then you open that little door, you just throw the groceries in there, and like all the groceries and stuff are already in your pantry. They call it a Costco door.
0: Can I just tell you that back when I was growing up, there was a way to tell if somebody was rich, and it was like if they had a garage refrigerator for like just drinks.
1: That's just an old fridge, Holly.
0: No,
1: it's that's a super what rich old
0: people
1: fridge.
0: Had. Rich people have two refrigerators, okay? Just know that. One, unless you're poor, then you have a refrigerator on your front porch, okay? That's not good. But if you have one in your garage, then that is good. This is the new way to tell someone's rich, is if they have a Costco door, a door that goes directly into their pantry from their garage. What?
1: Or,
0: are you kidding me?
1: Or just it tells you that you're lazy and you can't walk 10 more steps to your kitchen to drop off your groceries.
0: I think rich people are sometimes lazy, you know? They're not lazy in business. They're just lazy in house things.

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0: 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I've been seeing more and more stand-up comedy in my Instagram feed, and it probably has a lot to do with, you know, we have a last laugh on our show. We've been interviewing comedians as well. Derek Stroop was just on recently, by the way.
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0: This one reads, father spends $150,000 on son's leg lengthening surgery to gain 3 inches.
2: And you were like, well, maybe his legs were short and he needed the help. No, he just needed to be slightly taller.
0: Do we know how tall he was to begin with?
2: He was 5'6", and he was an ultramarathon runner. And so then he got leg lengthening surgery so he could be a little bit taller because it also would help his running. He's now 5'9".
0: Dang, the dad is the one who needs the surgery.
2: His dad's 5'2".
0: 5'2".
2: That's true love, don't you think? When you're 5'2", but your child who's 5'6", you're like, I'm going to get you taller. And then you give all your money so that he could be taller. That's true love.

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1: On the way in just a few minutes, we're going to find out what a guy did to get to work after he saw a viral video of a certain way a guy got to McDonald's for a hamburger.
0: And you know what? 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

0: horse back.
1: Megan's got your forecast every hour with Bay Country Weather.
2: 64 tonight, under clear skies, winds out of the southwest, 5 to 10 miles an hour. Sunny skies again tomorrow, high of 87. Tomorrow night, lows around 65. Upper 60s Thursday, with a slight chance for showers. Turning much warmer Friday, with highs in the low 80s, showers continue. With your Bay Country weather, I'm meteorologist Megan Mulford. Right now, 68.
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0: We're the Rob and Holly Show on Bay Country 97.9. So we found out about this guy who people are talking about a lot on socials now because he decided, you know what? I'm an air traffic controller, and so I probably should make flying more part of my daily habit. So now he flies to work.
1: I feel like this is so smart. It's a paramotor. How do you explain a paramotor?
0: It's basically like a hang glider, I think, but it's got a little motor on it so that you can fly.
1: Which is, if you just think about it, if you were an air traffic controller or like even a pilot, you would definitely have the thought like, oh, it's so easy. I would just fly to work every day. And then this guy does it.
0: I did see something. I think I saw something very similar. And the guy was explaining you don't need a pilot's license. You don't need all this training and all this stuff. You can just get one of these and start flying around because you're flying pretty low. You're only going like 35 to 40 miles an hour, and you're not very high. You don't even show up on radar.

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0: I think so. Put your hands together for Colin Chamberlain.
3: The other day, I microwaved pizza. First two bites, 1,000 degrees, just burnt my face off. 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Leave me alone. I'm just going to have dinner and dessert. It's a pizza and a popsicle. That's what I'm going to have.

0: 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Appreciate you hanging out with us for the Rob and Holly Show. Be back tomorrow. We're going to try to find out how some people are sleeping under 5 hours a night with no health warning signs.
1: Which seems crazy. Also, Low Cash, we go behind the song with them. 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

0: don't need triple Doppler. We've got meteorologist Megan Mulford. Here's your Bay Country weather.
1: 64 overnight, under clear skies, winds out of the southwest, 8 to 15 miles an hour. Lots of sunshine outside again. Wednesday, 87. Wednesday night, 65. Upper 60s Thursday, with a slight chance for showers. Much warmer Friday, with highs in the low 80s. Showers continue. With your Bay Country weather, I'm meteorologist Megan Mulford. Currently, it's 66 degrees.
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0: today's country and your hourly forecast. Time for the 411 with meteorologist Megan Mulford and Bay Country Weather.
1: 64 overnight, under clear skies, winds out of the southwest, 8 to 15 miles an hour. Lots of sunshine outside again Wednesday, 87. Wednesday night, 65. Upper 60s Thursday, with a slight chance for showers. Much warmer Friday, with highs

0: humans, coached by humans, and officiated by humans. 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
1: 64 overnight, under clear skies, winds out of the southwest, 8 to 15 miles an hour. Lots of sunshine outside again Wednesday, 87. Wednesday night, 65. Upper 60s Thursday, with a slight chance for showers. Much warmer Friday, with highs in the low 80s. Showers continue. With your Bay Country weather, I'm meteorologist Megan Mulford. Currently, it's 66 degrees.
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0: Megan's got your forecast every hour with Bay Country Weather.
1: Lows level off around 64. Overnight, under clear skies, southwest winds 8 to 15 miles an hour. Wednesday, 87. Mainly clear skies Wednesday night. Lows around 65. 67 Thursday with a slight chance of rain showers. 82 Friday, chance for showers continues. With your Bay Country weather, I'm meteorologist Megan Mulford. Right now, it's 67 degrees.
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0: don't need triple Doppler. We've got meteorologist Megan Mulford. Here's your Bay Country weather.
1: Lows level off around 64. Overnight, under clear skies, winds out of the southwest, 5 to 10 miles an hour. Bright sunshine expected Wednesday. Highs level off around 87. Lows around 63 Wednesday night. Slight chance for showers Thursday and Friday. Mid-60s Thursday, low 80s by Friday. With your Bay Country weather, I'm meteorologist Megan Mulford. Currently, 64.
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0: today's country and your hourly forecast. Time for the 411 with meteorologist Megan Mulford and Bay Country weather.
1: Bright sunshine expected today with daytime highs approaching 87. Southwesterly winds 5 to 10 miles an hour. Lows level off around 63. Tonight, mainly clear. Slight chance for showers. Tomorrow, 66. Cloudy skies. Chance of rain showers Friday with highs in the low 80s. Bright sunshine Saturday. With your Bay Country weather, I'm meteorologist Megan Mulford. Currently, it's 64 degrees.
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1: This is the Ag Radio Network Farm News. I'm Tom Cassidy with Tim Slezarczyk.
2: The Department of Justice has an investigation into major meat packers, and it's been gaining momentum recently amid new reports on cattle market practices. Some of the new developments in the ongoing investigation into the largest meat processors in the U.S. is renewing focus on questions that have been long-standing about competition in the cattle market. A new report offers first meaningful updates on how the investigation is progressing, signaling that federal officials are taking a deeper look at the structure of the beef supply chain. Department of Justice is focusing specifically on the Big Four, Tyson, Cargill, JBS, and National Beef, examining potential, quote, criminal anti-competitive conduct. This won't be the first time that this investigation has been going on. Those four companies are estimated to control roughly 80 to 85% of U.S. beef processing capacity, a level of concentration that's drawn scrutiny from producers, lawmakers, and economists for years, decades even. Reports indicate the investigation is examining whether meat packers engaged in illegal coordination or agreements related to cattle procurement and pricing behavior. For many producers, the concerns center on the growing gap between box beef prices and the price paid for live cattle, as well as the limited number of buyers that are available, especially in certain regions. Industry analysts have long noted that when fewer packers dominate the market, it reduces competition for cattle and potentially pressures prices at the producer level, even during periods of strong consumer demand for beef. The investigation is coming amid ongoing concerns about rising beef prices for consumers, tying the issue of market concentration to broader food price inflation. The latest investigation follows a similar effort that was launched in 2020. That probe stretched over several years but had limited public detail. Reports surfaced last fall indicating the Department of Justice closed that investigation with no charges.
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2: Cattle on feed for the nation on April 1st was down 1%. With cattle and calves on feed for the slaughter market, and large capacity feedlots of 1,000 or more totaled 11.6 million head on April 1st. That inventory, 1% below April 1st of a year ago. Inventory included 7.25 million steers and steer calves, down slightly from the previous year. That group accounted for 63% of the total inventory of cattle on feed, with heifers and heifer calves accounting for 4.3 million head, down 1%. Placements in feedlots during March totaled 1.7 million. That was 7% below 2025. Net placements at 1,660,000 head placements, the second lowest for March since the series began back in 1996. During March, placements of cattle and calves that were on the lighter side were 320,000 head, 6 weights 250,000, 7 weights 435, 8 weights at 474,000. The rest were in those very heavy cattle. Marketings of fed cattle in March totaled 1,630,000 head. That was 6% below 2025. Marketings the second lowest for March since the series began in 1996, though heavier weights on those cattle has made beef about the same. Other disappearance did total about 50,000 head during March. That was 9% below 2025.
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0: Luke Combs at Sleepless in a Hotel Room. Hopefully you're not sleeping. You're waking up with the Bay Country Breakfast, the Wednesday edition. It's the 14th day of October. I'm Adam in the Morning. We are powered by Pohanka of Salisbury, and I certainly appreciate you waking up and moving with us today. So it's going to be a warm Wednesday. We'll see lots of sun. Highs of 87 today. Southwest wind at 5 to 10 miles per hour. Clouds tonight, low 65. And we're going to go from almost 90 today to temperatures in the 30s over the weekend. Yes, indeed. Hold on to your hats, your britches, whatever you'd like to say. Busy hour, marine weather and tide, sports, Sandpiper Marine Fishing Report. Here's Cody Johnson. Good morning.
1: He's a ranch hand in a pinch, man. Hotter than the red on a cattle brand. Cause she's a gold digger with a quick trigger. 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

My last single Saturday night. We've got sports with 47 ABC News coming up this hour and a lot of sports talk this morning on the Bay Country Breakfast. Got some big field hockey matchups this afternoon, and we will preview those on the way next hour. Field hockey power rankings for the Bayside South. Unchanged from last week, the top five, Stephen Decatur at five, Parkside at four, Bennett at three, Chrisfield at two, and Pocomoke at one. You can always find out local sports and a whole lot more on our website, including those field hockey power rankings. 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Sandpiper Marine Fishing Report with the captain, C.L. Marshall. Coming up next. Wow.

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1: Dish pan cam seas on the bay and the ocean worked in favor of those heading to the wrecks. Captain Jeff Geary of Sick Day Fishing found good numbers out of Ocean City, picking up a three-man limit of sea bass along with a mess of flounder. Further south, Captain Clint Lassard of Sure Enough Charters headed offshore to the towers, bouncing gulps off the bottom to trick flounder to 5 pounds. With water temps falling, the tog bite in the lower bay is showing promise of a good season ahead.
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0: 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Time to check in with meteorologist Megan Mulford with Bay Country Weather.
3: Bright sunshine expected today with daytime highs approaching 87. Southwesterly winds 5 to 10 miles an hour. Lows level off around 63. Tonight, mainly clear. Slight chance for showers. Tomorrow, 66. Cloudy skies. Chance of rain showers Friday with highs in the low 80s. Bright sunshine Saturday. With your Bay Country weather, I'm meteorologist Megan Mulford. Currently, it's 64 degrees.
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5: 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You've got Veterans Day and Black Friday. 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

0: Good morning, Delmarva. I'm Chris Brunk with WMDT Sports. The University of Maryland field hockey team is officially the number one Division I program in the nation. And leading the charge for the top-ranked Terps has been Delmar field hockey product Macy Bradford, senior named Big Ten Offensive Player of the Week for her two-goal, two-assist performance in their 5-2 victory over Michigan. Bradford has 18 points on the year. The former Wildcat, along with her fellow Delmar alums Josie and Jordan Holloman, have Maryland at 12-0 for the sixth time in program history. Meanwhile, Salisbury University men's soccer went on the road and took down Ursinus 2-1 on Tuesday. The 17th-ranked Seagulls haven't lost a match since September 20th against number 10 Lynchburg. Salisbury putting together a great campaign. They've earned themselves an overall record of 11-1-2.
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0: Good morning, Malcolm. Wednesday on the Bay, west winds 5 to 10, becoming north 10 to 15 after midnight. Waves at a foot. Seaside today, southwest winds 10 to 15, diminishing 5 to 10 in the afternoon. Seas 2 to 3 feet. Next high tide, Crisfield, 3:30 this afternoon. Chincoteague Island, 11:25 a.m. Deal Island Chance at 4:41 p.m. Scott's Cove Marina in Chance. Still holding on to boating season. Maybe some fall rock fishing for you. Scott's Cove Marina's got all your needs. Maybe you're looking at winterization, storage, maintenance. 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News in 60 seconds or less. We bring you the headlines in not a lot of time on the Bay Country Breakfast. Here's Graylin James. Good morning. Well, I did.

0: News headlines in 60 seconds on the Bay Country Breakfast. The Wicomico County Council is moving forward with new oversight for the county-owned nursing home. Council members voted unanimously 6-0 on Tuesday to override County Executive Julie Giordano's veto of emergency legislation creating a specialized nursing home commission. Giordano had argued the bill created competing chains of command, but council members say the board is essential to address ongoing management and workplace concerns. The Chesapeake Bay is showing its best health score in 40 years of tracking, according to the University of Maryland Center for Environmental Science. The Bay earned a C+, or 56%, in its latest report card. Researchers point to ongoing restoration efforts and a drier 2025 that cut down on polluted runoff, though challenges remain for water clarity and specific Eastern Shore tributaries.
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Bright sun today, high 87. Inland temperature's going to feel like 90. Hypertone time. 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

We will give you the winner of our Song Battle Monday coming up today. We'll do that in just about an hour. Thanks for waking up with the Bay Country Breakfast powered by Pohanka of Salisbury. I'm Adam in the Morning, another busy hour. We'll talk community coming up. We'll highlight some local sports action happening this afternoon. We've got country music news and Megan's forecast with highs in the upper 80s to 90 today. 30 minutes nonstop with Riley Green.

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certainly have some key matchups in the Bayside Conference today with field hockey. Parkside travels to James M. Bennett, a big Bayside South matchup. St. Michael's travels to Crisfield to take on the Crabbers. And at 5:30 from Berlin, it's Pocomoke at Stephen Decatur. I believe it's a pink-out game, and it should be one for the ages. Definitely check those hockey games out live if you can get out and support the youth. Megan's forecast is coming up after Kane Brown. Good morning from Bay Country.

0: 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Time to check in with meteorologist Megan Mulford with Bay Country Weather.
1: Bright sunshine expected today with daytime highs approaching 87. Southwesterly winds 5 to 10 miles an hour. Lows level off around 63. Tonight, mainly clear. Slight chance for showers. Tomorrow, 66. Cloudy skies. Chance of rain showers Friday with highs in the low 80s. Bright sunshine Saturday. With your Bay Country weather, I'm meteorologist Megan Mulford. Right now, it's 68 degrees.
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0: 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You ever listened to an entire album where the songs were all similar? May have found yourself getting bored. Riley Green wants to make sure that doesn't happen. He told the Off the Record podcast that he likes to offer listeners a variety of music, both in subjects and sonics, because that's what he likes.
1: I always loved a lot of different types of music, and I grew up in the era of burnt CDs where I might have a Tupac song and a Tim McGraw song right after the, you know, so go, and just need to know what kind of mood you're in. And
2: yes.
1: People don't listen to CDs now like they used to. They're streaming what they want to, and I think that that's something I'm always going to kind of make my goal is to have a lot of different types of songs stylistically on a record, and I think this one's got a lot of that.
0: That's Just Me is out now. Riley Green, you can catch him on The Voice, of course, and his tour coming up in the summer, and already a date announced for Meriwether Post in Columbia. Should be a good show. Yes. All right. In other news, we just heard him. Can't say that Parker McCollum doesn't listen to his fans. The ACM Album of the Year winner, CMA Album of the Year nominee, just released his newest project, Live from Sound City, 15-song collection, all acoustic project, which is what his loyal listeners and staunch supporters have been begging for. Parker said, "It's the gratification of knowing that you're a good songwriter and your songs are connecting. It's easy to look at streaming numbers and radio airplay. But when you're out there in person, seeing them sing every word to those songs back to you, that's the biggest part of being a songwriter." Live from Sound City. I'm going to have to do some digging. Is that the Sound City in California where Nevermind was made and all those Fleetwood Mac records? I'll have to see. I'll have to do some research. We can do that, I think. Keith Urban, Tucker Wetmore, Zach Brown, and more helped the CMA Foundation honor music educators during their 10th annual Music Teachers of Excellence ceremony in Nashville, October 7th. Pre-taped greeting from the late Dolly Parton was also part of the ceremony. Dolly's former L.A. home on the market for $8 million, four-bedroom, five-bath property located in the Hollywood Hills, boasts a gated entry, wraparound entertaining deck, pool, private walking trail, and more. Gavin Adcock extended his The Day I Hang Up tour into 2027, with dates stretching into May. Blake Whitten will serve as his support, and that's country music news. 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We'll talk community because there is a boatload of things to get out and have fun with this weekend. And we'll highlight those. Coming up on the Bay Country Breakfast, here's Lauren, Elena, and Chase.

George Burge on Bay Country 97.9. It won't be long. So there is so much to do, as we mentioned earlier, this weekend all over Delmarva. Friday and Saturday with the Bloxham Volunteer Fire Company, their Nightmare Acres is open. First night, Friday night. Starts at 10. Line up right there at Bloxham Town Square. Crisfield Uncorked Wine Festival, Saturday, Summers Cove Marina in Crisfield, noon to 5. That's always a great time. Also on Crisfield, happening Saturday, the Shoreline Showdown. It's a car and truck show right there at the city dock and on the highway. It's going to be a good time. Looking for some fall festivals, check out the Faith Baptist School and their fall festival. That's in Salisbury, 11 to 2 Saturday. Annual craft show, Snow Hill Volunteer Fire Company, this Saturday from 10 until 2. I told you it was a lot going on, and I'll just give you two more. And we'll highlight some more in the 9 o'clock hour, okay? Living Waters Church of God, Pocomoke, having a community sale. 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And the 13th annual Saxis Island Oyster Roast is on Saturday, too. That's always a big time. Details on all these events and more, yeah, at baycountry979.com. 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

0: News headlines in 60 seconds on the Bay Country Breakfast. The Wicomico County Council is moving forward with new oversight for the county-owned nursing home. Council members voted unanimously 6-0 on Tuesday to override County Executive Julie Giordano's veto of emergency legislation creating a specialized nursing home commission. Giordano had argued the bill created competing chains of command, but council members say the board is essential to address ongoing management and workplace concerns. The Chesapeake Bay is showing its best health score in 40 years of tracking, according to the University of Maryland Center for Environmental Science. The Bay earned a C+, or 56%, in its latest report card. Researchers point to ongoing restoration efforts and a drier 2025 that cut down on polluted runoff, though challenges remain for water clarity and specific Eastern Shore tributaries.
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It's Memory Lane on Bay Country 97.9 and the Bay Country Breakfast. 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It is the Worcester County Job and Resource Fair at the Community Center Market Street in Pocomoke City. 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

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And the Bay Country Breakfast every Monday on our Facebook page. We have Song Battle Monday. We pick two songs, they go in the ring, and we see who comes out on top. This week, it's John Morgan's number one hit, Kid Myself, against Lainey Wilson and John Mayer. I know it's almost not fair with Phone Keys Wallet. And you voted, and you have selected John Mayer and Lainey Wilson with Phone Keys Wallet, winner of our Song Battle Monday. Hey, you know, if you're a business out there, that'd be a great way to sponsor and be on the Bay Country Breakfast. 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

0: like me. I swear, girl, you could have anyone you choose. I should stop asking questions before you get up and leave.
1: It's Thomas Rhett, as beautiful as you on the Bay Country Breakfast. Good morning to you. We've got news headlines at the bottom of the hour and not headline news on the way this hour. And I want you to make sure to join the Bay Country Breakfast on Facebook. It is a Facebook group. It is wide open for you. You can post your events. And every week, we always want folks to post and let us know what is going on. My buddy Ronnie posted all about the new church volunteer fire and rescue haunted house. It is coming up starting next weekend, the 23rd and the 24th, which I believe is Friday and Saturday, and then Halloween weekend, Friday and Saturday, the 30th and the 31st. Right there at the new church volunteer fire and rescue on Firehouse Street, 7 to 10. Not recommended for young children, and all proceeds benefit the fire company. We're going to share that on our website, Facebook page, but it's on the Facebook group now, so why not join and be a part of it? 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
1: Clear skies today with highs around 87. Winds out of the west, 5 to 10 miles an hour. Mainly clear tonight, lows around 63. Overcast skies tomorrow, slight chance of rain showers, highs around 66. Chance for showers Friday, daytime highs approaching 82. 57, ample sunshine expected Saturday. With your Bay Country weather, I'm meteorologist Megan Mulford. Currently 68.
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Blake Shelton. 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Bay Country 97.9 and the Bay Country Breakfast. We've got lots of local sports coming when, of course, it is kind of winding down the regular season and looking forward to the playoffs, to Bayside Championship games. Three hockey games with big implications this afternoon. A 5:30 start in Berlin for Pocomoke at Stephen Decatur. Parkside travels to James M. Bennett for a real tough Bayside South matchup, and St. Michael's making the trip to Chrisfield to take on the Crabbers, also happening this afternoon. So in football, I want to kind of highlight the top three in the Bayside right now, because it has really come down to a three-team race between number three Wicomico at 4-1, Easton at 5-0, and Stephen Decatur also undefeated right now at 5-0. Last game of the season is going to be Stephen Decatur and Easton. That is going to be what they call a slugfest. Guaranteed. Put it on your calendar right there at County Stadium. Should be a good one. Here's Lainey Wilson, Bay Country Breakfast.

This is not headline news. Guitar Center is dropping its ban on customers playing Stairway to Heaven, but replacing it with a ban on anything by Ed Sheeran. Michael Douglas sold weed in college to pay tuition. Now look, he's at the age where he tells kids to get off his grass. Gen Z wants to change the name of Tramp Stamp to Cake Topper. But Gen Z's silliest rebrand is changing the name of Influencer to Real Job. It's National Stop Bullying Day. But without bullies, we wouldn't have had most of the good movies in the 80s. And today is National Pet Obesity Awareness Day. But you're already aware and realize that many times dogs look like their owners. This is not headline news.

0: News headlines in 60 seconds on the Bay Country Breakfast. The Wicomico County Council is moving forward with new oversight for the county-owned nursing home. Council members voted unanimously 6-0 on Tuesday to override County Executive Julie Giordano's veto of emergency legislation creating a specialized nursing home commission. Giordano had argued the bill created competing chains of command, but council members say the board is essential to address ongoing management and workplace concerns. The Chesapeake Bay is showing its best health score in 40 years of tracking, according to the University of Maryland Center for Environmental Science. The Bay earned a C+, or 56%, in its latest report card. Researchers point to ongoing restoration efforts and a drier 2025 that cut down on polluted runoff, though challenges remain for water clarity and specific Eastern Shore tributaries.
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Pulse Lindell's on the Bay Country Breakfast with Lee Bryce coming up. And 30 minutes nonstop, smack dab in the middle with Corey Kent. This is new. It's called Empty Words. Crank it up on Bay Country.

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That's Lee Brace, a big song. It's Memory I Don't Mess With, Bay Country 97.9 and the Bay Country Breakfast. Good morning to you. Worcester County Job and Resource Fair goes on this afternoon starting at 2 at the Pocomoke Community Center. 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

0: 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Time to check in with meteorologist Megan Mulford with Bay Country Weather.
1: Clear skies today with highs around 87. Winds out of the west, 5 to 10 miles an hour. Mainly clear tonight, lows around 63. Overcast skies tomorrow, slight chance of rain showers, highs around 66. Chance for showers Friday, daytime highs approaching 82. 57, ample sunshine expected Saturday. With your Bay Country weather, I'm meteorologist Megan Mulford. Right now, it's 72 degrees.
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4: 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Anyway, it's been a great year. 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We got the show coming up. 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You got Veterans Day and Black Friday. It's hard to believe we're talking about that, but that is coming down the road. 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I'm getting ready to go to the show this weekend, so give me a call, 410-957-2900. 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

Justin Lynch, Stars Like Confetti. 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
1: It is expensive to have a kid. Like, my friend asked me, he's like, you gonna start putting money away for his college? I'm like, college? I'm trying to put him through daycare right now. That's like college. You know how expensive daycare is? It costs me 15 grand a year to put him in daycare. That's not even to live on campus. He's got to come home every night. Is this some kind of infant loan program I can get to help pay for this? Can I put him in the military to help pay for it? He likes boats. I'll put him in the Navy. Be like a baby seal. He's got the boots.
0: That's Workday Laughs, Bay Country Breakfast. 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Coming up after Jason Aldean and his new one, this is Anytime Soon on Bay Country 97.9.

0: headlines in 60 seconds on the Bay Country Breakfast. The Wicomico County Council is moving forward with new oversight for the county-owned nursing home. Council members voted unanimously 6-0 on Tuesday to override County Executive Julie Giordano's veto of emergency legislation creating a specialized nursing home commission. Giordano had argued the bill created competing chains of command, but council members say the board is essential to address ongoing management and workplace concerns. The Chesapeake Bay is showing its best health score in 40 years of tracking, according to the University of Maryland Center for Environmental Science. The Bay earned a C+, or 56%, in its latest report card. Researchers point to ongoing restoration efforts and a drier 2025 that cut down on polluted runoff, though challenges remain for water clarity and specific Eastern Shore tributaries.
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Chris Jansen, all I need is you, and I thank you for giving me a piece of your morning, the Bay Country Breakfast, as we tie the bow on this 14th day of October, a Wednesday, and we'll do it again tomorrow, bright and early at 6. Rich Drake up next for your work day. He'd love for you to tag along. Kate Michaels would love to drive you home starting at 3. Robin Holly tonight at 7. Have a great day.

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It is Rich Drake during your work day. We got your weather with meteorologist Megan Mulford on the way. 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
1: Clear skies today with highs around 87. Winds out of the west, 5 to 10 miles an hour. Mainly clear tonight, lows around 63. Overcast skies tomorrow, slight chance of rain showers, highs around 66. Chance for showers Friday, daytime highs approaching 82. 57, ample sunshine expected Saturday. With your Bay Country weather, I'm meteorologist Megan Mulford. Right now, 75.
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It is Rich Drake and Westover's checking in today on the Morgan & Sons Pest Control Request Line, 833-TUNE-BAY. 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

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It is Rich Drink During Your Workday. 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It's happening from 1 until 6 p.m. Get all the details you need. 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

0: 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It is Rich Drake during your workday. We got your weather with meteorologist Megan Mulford on the way. 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A ticket gets you chances on firearms, cash, and even an ATV. 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
1: He's a ranch hand in a pinch, man. 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
2: Clear skies today with highs around 87. Winds out of the west, 5 to 10 miles an hour. Mainly clear tonight, lows around 63. Overcast skies tomorrow, slight chance of rain showers, highs around 66. Chance for showers Friday, daytime highs approaching 82. 57, ample sunshine expected Saturday. With your Bay Country weather, I'm meteorologist Megan Mulford. Right now, it's 76 degrees.
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5: 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We got the show coming up. 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You've got Veterans Day and Black Friday. 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

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It is Rich Drake during your workday. 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

0: When it comes to news, we are first in country. Country news now. Kojo as a lyric. Cody Johnson reacts to being mentioned in a new song.
1: It was Randy Rogers and Wade Bowen. They put me in a song. Said something about Kojo's running across a rodeo stage. And I was like, ah, I got mentioned in a song. But I don't know. It'd be kind of cool to be mentioned in somebody's song. I always remember Much Too Young by Garth Brooks when he said a worn out tape of Chris LeDoux. And I was like, that is the coolest line ever in a song.
0: I'm Lisa Manning for Country News Now.
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Today's country is Bay Country 97.9. It is Rich Drake during your workday. We got your weather with meteorologist Megan Mulford on the way. And Bay Country invites you to Crisfield Uncorked, the Waterfront Wine Festival. It's happening Saturday from noon until 5 at Summers Cove Marina. 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

0: don't need triple Doppler. We've got meteorologist Megan Mulford. Here's your Bay Country weather.
1: Clear skies this afternoon with a high of 87. Westerly winds 8 to 15 miles an hour. Lows around 63 tonight, mainly clear. Cloudy tomorrow, slight chance for showers. Daytime highs approaching 66. Chance for showers Friday. High temperatures reach up to 82. 57, mainly clear skies Saturday. With your Bay Country weather, I'm meteorologist Megan Mulford. Right now, it's 81 degrees.
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4: Hey, they came through. 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
5: I heard that people said they're so big, they're as big as your head or your stomach.
4: Hey, cut that out now. Anyway, it's been a great year. Summer's pretty much ending up. We got the show coming up. We got October, November, which is the very best time of the year to buy appliances. 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You got Veterans Day and Black Friday. It's hard to believe we're talking about that, but that is coming down the road. 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I'm getting ready to go to the show this weekend, so give me a call, 410-957-2900. 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

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It is Rich Drake during your workday. We got your weather with meteorologist Megan Mulford on the way. 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

0: today's country and your hourly forecast. Time for the 411 with meteorologist Megan Mulford and Bay Country weather.
1: Clear skies this afternoon with a high of 87. Westerly winds 8 to 15 miles an hour. Lows around 63 tonight, mainly clear. Cloudy tomorrow, slight chance for showers. Daytime highs approaching 66. Chance for showers Friday. High temperatures reach up to 82. 57, mainly clear skies Saturday. With your Bay Country weather, I'm meteorologist Megan Mulford. Currently, it's 84 degrees.
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It is Rich Drake during your work day. We got your weather with meteorologist Megan Mulford on the way. 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It's going on Saturday from 10 until 2 at the firehouse. 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

0: weather every hour with your Bay Country forecast.
1: Bright sunshine expected this afternoon with highs around 85. Westerly winds 5 to 10 miles an hour. Tonight, lows around 63. Slight chance of rain showers tomorrow. Daytime highs approaching 66. Cloudy skies expected. Low 80s Friday with a slight chance of rain showers. Upper 50s Saturday. With your Bay Country weather, I'm meteorologist Megan Mulford. Currently, it's 86 degrees.
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4: 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Anyway, it's been a great year. Summer's pretty much ending up. We got the show coming up. We got October, November, which is the very best time of the year to buy appliances. 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You've got Veterans Day and Black Friday. It's hard to believe we're talking about that, but that is coming down the road. Folks, I mean, we've got loads of freezers, loads of refrigerators, plenty of washers and dryers. I'm getting ready to go to the show this weekend, so give me a call, 410-957-2900. 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

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It is Rich Drink During Your Workday. 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

0: Megan's got your forecast every hour with Bay Country Weather.
1: High temperatures reach up to 88 this afternoon. Under clear skies, southwesterly winds 5 to 10 miles an hour. Lows dip down to about 63 tonight, 66 tomorrow, chance for showers. Low 80s Friday with a slight chance of rain showers. Much cooler Saturday with highs in the upper 50s. Chance for showers continues. With your Bay Country weather, I'm meteorologist Megan Mulford. Right now, it's 88 degrees.
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That's what we do, and we couldn't do it without you. So a big thank you again. We are so very honored. 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

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Good hump day Wednesday afternoon, and what a beautiful day it is. Highly recommend you take your little self outside and enjoy that sunshine if you have the possibility to do so. It is a beautiful day, and the sunshine is so good for you, and it will be short-lived as we move into the latter part of the year and the beginning part of next year. I don't even want to think about that, but right now we have sunshine, so we should go out and enjoy it. Something else we're going to enjoy, a little Thomas Rhett, that's on the way for you. Co Wetzel right now, he's feeling jaded with Ella on Bay Country.

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0: don't need triple Doppler. We've got meteorologist Megan Mulford. Here's your Bay Country weather.
1: Partly cloudy tonight with a low of 63. West winds 5 to 10 miles an hour. 66 tomorrow, chance for showers. Cloudy skies expected tomorrow night, chance for showers, 61. Low 80s Friday with a slight chance for showers. Turning much cooler Saturday with highs in the upper 50s. Showers continue. With your Bay Country weather, I'm meteorologist Megan Mulford. Right now, 84.
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4: 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Anyway, it's been a great year. 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We got the show coming up. We got October, November, which is the very best time of the year to buy appliances. 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You got Veterans Day and Black Friday. It's hard to believe we're talking about that, but that is coming down the road. 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

East Country, it's Bay Country 97.9. My friends, this weekend we have a really good event to look forward to in Crisfield. It's the second annual Crisfield Uncorked Wine Festival. That is Saturday from noon until 5, happening at the Summers Cove Marina. 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

Maddie and Hootie on Bay Country 97.9. I saw a reel that Darius Rucker put out over the weekend. He, of course, famously loves those Miami Dolphins, and he was just clipping his song with the Blowfish about how the Dolphins made him cry. Yeah, it's tough. Football is... it's not for the faint of heart, right? Anyway, we got some Lainey Wilson coming up for you. Kenny Chesney's on the way. It's 5 o'clock, so let's think about water at a wedding. It's Graylin James on Bay Country.

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Kenny Chesney. We're just going to carry on. It's Bay Country 97.9. Thomas Rhett coming up for you. A little look at your forecast. And Dan and Shay right now. This is Say So on Bay Country.

0: today's country and your hourly forecast. Time for the 411 with meteorologist Megan Mulford and Bay Country weather.
1: Partly cloudy tonight with a low of 63. West winds 5 to 10 miles an hour. 66 tomorrow, chance for showers. Cloudy skies expected tomorrow night, chance for showers, 61. Low 80s Friday with a slight chance for showers. Turning much cooler Saturday with highs in the upper 50s. Showers continue. With your Bay Country weather, I'm meteorologist Megan Mulford. Currently, it's 82 degrees.
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Hey, Living Waters Church of God in Pocomoke is hosting an indoor community yard sale that's happening this Saturday from 8 until 2 at the church right on Bypass Road. 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

Country, it's Bay Country 97.9. Well, I want you to remember that coming up this November 1st, only a couple of weeks away, though it seems like a long way away, you are invited to the 316 Dirt Drags Car, Truck, and Motorcycle Show. It's happening Sunday, November 1st, again, in Greenbush. This is a huge event. It was supposed to happen last weekend, but got rained out, so we will not put a damper on the fun. We're just postponing it. Trophies for the top 25 in each category. You've got some really cool rides to check out, plus some delicious food from local vendors. It's going to be a good day. Mark your calendars. Make sure you're there and get more details right now on our website, baycountry979.com.

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Good Wednesday evening, friends. That's Dylan Scott. It's Bay Country 97.9. Bailey Zimmerman coming up for you. Parmalee is on the way right now. Chase Matthews, he's holding it down for you Wednesday.

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Renee's Country, it's Bay Country 97.9. Lauren Alena coming up for you with Chase Matthews on the way. After a look at your forecast, we will see what the last half of our work week will bring for us. A little bit different than the first half. We'll see how that all plays out. It's Ella Langley right now. She's loving life again. It's Bay Country.

0: updated weather every hour with your Bay Country forecast.
1: Partly cloudy tonight with a low of 63. West winds 5 to 10 miles an hour. 66 tomorrow, chance for showers. Cloudy skies expected tomorrow night, chance for showers, 61. Low 80s Friday with a slight chance for showers. Turning much cooler Saturday with highs in the upper 50s. Showers continue. With your Bay Country weather, I'm meteorologist Megan Mulford. Right now, it's 79 degrees.
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Today's country, it's Bay Country. Hey, Faith Baptist School's Fall Festival is coming up this Saturday in Salisbury. You've got games, balloon animals, hay rides, and so much more. 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

today's country. It's Bay Country 97.9. That's Morgan Wallen. I'm out of here. I will be back with you tomorrow right after Rich Drake. Make sure you wake up with Adam tomorrow morning in the Bay Country breakfast to get your Friday Eve going in the right direction. Of course, Rich Drake has your workday covered. And I will talk to you tomorrow, guys. Have a good one.

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2: Hey, they came through. The seeds I got from Will and Ralph, I mean, they came through. Big watermelon, sweet watermelon seedless. That's my favorite. Truly, I'm going to be asking for some more seeds next year.
1: I heard that people said they're so big, they're as big as your head or your stomach.
2: Hey, cut that out now. Anyway, it's been a great year. Summer's pretty much ending up. We got the show coming up. We got October and November, which is the very best time of the year to buy appliances. That's coming up. You got Veterans Day and Black Friday. It's hard to believe we're talking about that, but that is coming down the road. Folks, I mean, we've got loads of freezers, loads of refrigerators, plenty of washers and dryers. I'm getting ready to go to the show this weekend, so give me a call, 410-957-2900. 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
2: And coming up, the boys from Low Cash are going to be hanging out. Lauren, Elena as well. And is it possible to sleep under 5 hours a night and still be healthy?
3: No. No.
2: I don't think so.
3: But, you know, there are those weird celebrity people. We've talked about it. Mark Wahlberg is one of them. He only sleeps like 4 hours and then he's like totally fine.
2: I have friends like that. I know people like this, and I think it just all comes down to it's different for everybody because I cannot function. But maybe there's more to it. We're going to try to find out coming up.

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0: Rob and Holly show on Bay Country 97.9. Did you know that, if I'm remembering this correctly, there's only one comedian who is a member of the Grand Ole Opry?
1: Wait, did we talk to that person?
0: Yes, we did. Yes, we did.
1: We've done a lot of interviews, and if you want to see all of them, or actually hear all of them, give our podcast a listen, and you can find the link in our bio on Instagram by following us at Rob and Holly Show.
0: Okay, actually, I lied. He's not the only one. There's two.
1: Oh, he's not the only. There's a couple.
0: There's two comedians. Well, one is kind of a musician, too. He blends stand-up with comedy and music. That's Gary Mule Deer. Remember that guy?
1: Mm-hmm. Yes, I do.
0: Great name. And then Henry Tro is the one we talked to. So, yes, you can check out that podcast. Give us a follow at Rob and Holly Show.

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1: Partly cloudy tonight with a low of 63. West winds 5 to 10 miles an hour. 66 tomorrow, chance for showers. Cloudy skies expected tomorrow night, chance for showers, 61. Low 80s Friday with a slight chance for showers. Turning much cooler Saturday with highs in the upper 50s. Showers continue. With your Bay Country weather, I'm meteorologist Megan Mulford. Currently 73.
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9: Hey, they came through. 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
9: 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Anyway, it's been a great year. 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We got the show coming up. We got October, November, which is the very best time of the year to buy appliances. 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You got Veterans Day and Black Friday. It's hard to believe we're talking about that, but that is coming down the road. 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
1: We are about, 3 weeks away from Halloween now?
0: It's right around the corner.
1: 2.5 weeks, maybe. So anyways, what are the best cities for Halloween? If you're thinking of, I know, obviously, we're not traveling because we have kids. 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
0: I think you could travel with your kids to go to, like, these spooky cities. They would appreciate it. And we're going to give you the top 5 coming up.

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1: 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I was thinking it might be kind of weird to not trick or treat in your own neighborhood, but also maybe it would be cool to do something different and maybe travel to one of the top five best Halloween cities in America.
2: I want you to guess off the top of your head what number one is. If you were to guess in all of America, which one is the scariest?
1: Well, what's the one with all the witches? What is that? Where it's
2: Salem.
1: Salem, right?
2: Salem. Yes, yes. So that is number one. But what comes in number two? Sleepy Hollow, New York.
1: Okay.
2: Okay. So if you remember Headless Horseman, Sleepy Hollow. Okay. That's number two. New Orleans is number three because, you know, voodoo and stuff. Super spooky. Plus, they got a bazillion ghosts. And the two that I was like, really? I didn't know this. Is Anoka, Minnesota. It's got a great Halloween parade. I've never been. They've got a pumpkin way off. That doesn't... they do a blood drive. I love that. But the one that surprised me the most is in Colorado. It's Estes Park. And it is because they have the Stanley Hotel, the hotel that was in The Shining.
1: Well, really, I think there's one on the that should be higher on the list, in my opinion, because I have been there and it's super haunted and it's super creepy at night. And that is Savannah, Georgia.
2: Oh, Savannah is. Why isn't Savannah on there? You're right. But I also think out of all the spooky cities, I think Detroit should be in there, too. Okay. That's scary if you've ever been.

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0: And this is all speculative, as they say, but I think there's something to it, and that is who she now unfollows on social media.